0: And an away and home game are coming up for the Burns Lake Body Count Roller Derby team this and next weekend. On Saturday, the team will visit the Coastal Crushers in Kitimat before hosting Terrace's North Coast Nightmares on June 6th. Founder Trevor Peterson says the team previously hosted a home game about a year ago.
1: We usually have one away game and one home game, and hopefully as the teams build, we'll start playing more games.
0: The home game will be played at the Tom Forsyth Arena with free admission. 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
2: Thanks for the news update. Hi, I'm Nick. You're listening to the Bulkley Valley and Lakes' biggest variety, the Moose. And it's going to be sweater weather tonight. We're falling down to 6, and it's going to be clear. Tomorrow, we might be getting some rain in the afternoon, and our high is going to be 14. Here's Mark Morrison on the Moose.

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0: know.
1: I got options.
2: That was Options. Cameron Whitcomb on the Bulkley Valley and Lakes Biggest Variety, the Moose. Hi, I'm Nick. And a few days ago when I was walking around town, I saw this Northwest Territories license plate on a truck. It was parked, I believe it was near Timmy's in Smithers. And it's just so cool. Have you ever seen a Northwest Territories license plate before? It's shaped like a polar bear. And it says, Spectacular Northwest Territories. And even though, yeah, we have beautiful British Columbia, our plate is just a rectangle. So if we had a cool shape like that one, what would it be? Let me know by messaging me on Facebook at The Moose BVLD.
3: The biggest variety from Burns Lake to Houston and all the puddles in between. The Bulkley Valley and Lake's biggest variety is on The Moose.
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0: That was a flock of seagulls. I ran far, far away from their ridiculous hairdos. You're listening to The Moose. I'm Nick. So, a few days ago, I saw a truck with a Northwest Territories license plate. And what makes it so cool is that it's shaped like a polar bear. I also just found out that Nunavut is also going back to polar bear-shaped plates to celebrate its 25th anniversary as a territory. So, if we had a cool license plate like that, what would it look like? Send me a message on Facebook at TheMooseBVLD. Danica says, Ogopogo-shaped plates or Sasquatch. Okay, but the thing with the Sasquatch, like, Sasquatches are not as wide as polar bears. Where are you going to put the numbers? Like, are they going to go from top to bottom? Are we going to stretch it? Are we going to make Mr. Sasquatch lie down? Just put one of his feet? Oh, yeah, that would be weird. A foot on the back of everyone's car. Timber says, a beaver. Yeah, that's a pretty Canadian answer. And Mike says, mountains with an oceanic background. Yeah, that one could work, especially since Colorado, they have green plates with white mountains. But if we make ours have the mountain shape with the streams and the oceans and all that, that'd be a great way to capture the entire province.
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0: That was Neon Trees, Animal, on the Bulkley Valley and Lakes, biggest variety, the moose. I'm Nick. That's it for me. Thank you so, so much for hanging out. Have a great rest of your Wednesday. And if you're planning on watching the game tonight, it's on right now. Go Habs, go! If they beat the Carolina Hurricanes, the series, the Eastern Conference Final, is going to be tied to a piece. If not, well, they're going to have a little bit of an uphill battle if they want to make it to the Stanley Cup Final. And they're the last Canadian team in this thing. So fingers crossed they pull it off. I'll see you tomorrow.
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1: Good afternoon, I'm Logan Flint. The Transport Safety Board of Canada has wrapped up an investigation into a fatal helicopter incident in Smithers on May 6, 2023. It says a Mustang helicopter's aircraft was undergoing maintenance when an uncommanded rotation occurred during the third ground run. The board added two staff were injured, one seriously and the other fatally, with the helicopter rotating 540 degrees before stopping. The TSB says the pilot condensed the operator's checklist to speed up operations after the first run, leading to important steps remaining incomplete. The operator has strengthened safety practices, according to the board, with updated maintenance procedures and a new distraction policy. German company Securing Energy for Europe has signed a major deal with BC-based Silicium's LNG. Cefay would purchase 1 million tons of LNG annually for up to 20 years, beginning in the early 2030s. Federal Natural Resources Minister Tim Hodgson says it marks a major step for the proposed project.
2: This marks a major milestone for this project as it advances towards its final investment decision, its construction, and production.
1: It's the project's first deal with a European company, as it has so far mainly targeted Asian markets. Nechako Lakes MLA John Rustad is throwing his support behind longtime politician and former Vancouver Board of Trade CEO and President Ian Black for the Conservative Party leadership race. Rustad, who led the provincial Tories to a resurgence in the last election before stepping down as leader in December, says Black's experience is undeniable.
3: Well, Ian has cabinet experience, which really matters when you're coming into an election with not a lot of other folks that have ever been in around the cabinet table. But he's also, his business experience is really specializing in turnarounds, making the hard decisions that have to be made.
1: Votes have to be in and tallied by Friday. The party is set to name its new leader on Saturday night with a reception at the Vancouver Railway Club. And an away and home game are coming up for the Burns Lake Body Count Roller Derby team this and next weekend. On Saturday, the team will visit the Coastal Crushers in Kitimat before hosting Terrace's North Coast Nightmares on June 6th. Founder Trevor Peterson says the team previously hosted a home game about a year ago.
4: We usually have one away game and one home game, and hopefully as the teams build, we'll start playing more games.
1: The home game will be played at the Tom Forsyth Arena with free admission. 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

The Moose promises the Berkeley Valley and Lake's biggest variety. The Moose. 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

0: 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The Bulkley Valley and Lake's biggest variety is on the Moose.
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1: You know, you make me feel so good inside. 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
1: Yeah, we could just go up there and hang out.
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1: Of course we would. We just eat more.
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It's meeting the man of my dreams and then meeting his beautiful wife. And isn't it ironic?

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1: I'm Darren Bain. An investigation into a fatal helicopter incident in Smithers on May 6, 2023 has been completed by the Transportation Safety Board of Canada. The board says an aircraft it operated by Mustang Helicopters was undergoing maintenance that day, requiring its rotor system to run at nearly full RPM. It adds an uncommanded rotation occurred during the third ground run, causing the helicopter to rotate 540 degrees, injuring one staff member seriously and another fatally. The TSB says the pilot shortened the operator's checklist to expedite operations after the first run, leading to important steps not being completed. The operator has strengthened safety practices, according to the board, with updated maintenance procedures and a new distraction policy. German company Securing Energy for Europe has signed a major deal with BC-based Cylism's LNG. CFE would purchase 1 million tons of LNG annually for up to 20 years, beginning in the early 2030s. Federal Natural Resources Minister Tim Hodgson says it marks a major step for the proposed project.
2: This marks a major milestone for this project as it advances towards its final investment decision, its construction, and production.
1: It's the project's first deal with a European company, as it has so far mainly targeted Asian markets. Nechako Lakes MLA John Rustad is throwing his support behind longtime politician and former Vancouver Board of Trade CEO and President Ian Black for the Conservative Party leadership race. Rustad, who led the provincial Tories to a resurgence in the last election before stepping down as leader in December, says Black's experience is undeniable.
3: Well, Ian has cabinet experience, which really matters when you're coming into an election with not a lot of other folks that have ever been in around the cabinet table. But he's also, his business experience is really specializing in turnarounds, making the hard decisions that have to be made.
1: Votes have to be in and tallied by Friday. The community of Prince George came together in support of 3-year-old Maverick in his battle with neuroblastoma, raising over $36,000. A barbecue fundraiser was held on Saturday to help the families travel to Boston as Maverick is heading down to do specialty proton radiation under their neuroblastoma radiation specialist. They added around 700 people attended the barbecue on Saturday. An away game and a home game are coming up for the Burns Lake Body Count Roller Derby team this and next weekend. On Saturday, the team will visit the Coastal Crushers in Kitimat before hosting Terrace's North Coast Nightmares on June 6th. Founder Trevor Peterson says the team previously hosted a home game about a year ago.
4: We usually have one away game and one home game, and hopefully as the teams build, we'll start playing more games.
1: The home game will be played at the Tom Forsyth Arena with free admission. Get daily and weekly news alerts directly to your inbox by signing up at MyBulkleyLakesNow.com.
5: 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Moose Roads and Weather.
6: Oh, there we go. We got it to work. Good morning. It's Matt here with you. And this is your roads update. It's pretty straightforward. It's pretty much the same as what we saw yesterday, too. And it's just a little bit of road sweeping that's going on to the west of Houston, which is kind of over between the Maurice River Road and the Gushua Road. And then over towards Tapley, that's where we have that road maintenance still going, single lane alternating. And then, of course, that is only a 6-kilometer stretch. It's nothing crazy. So just keep an eye out for both of those, and then we can jump into the weather, which is looking not too bad. We might see some rain a little bit later in the day, though, but for now, it's supposed to just be partly cloudy. We'll get a little sunshine as the sun gets up a little bit higher in the sky. Should be pretty decent. And the daytime high is supposed to be 12 degrees, too, so it is a little cooler than it has been as well. And then at the moment, with our current temps, it's not like cold by any stretch of the means, but it is a little chilly. 5 degrees in Smithers, 4 in Burns Lake, and then 6 in Houston.
5: The Moose. This is the Buckley Valley and Lake's biggest variety.

There's Corey Hart with Sunglasses at Night. It's here on the Moose. Morning, it's Matt here with you. It is 17 minutes past 6 o'clock, and we're pretty well off into our the first beginnings of this Thursday. we're doing it pretty slowly, too. So we're getting there. Don't worry. We got more music coming, too, to tide us over. And it's some Smash Mouth coming up now. I'm a Believer on the Moose.

0: Well, there's Cyndi Lauper with True Colors. It's right here on the Moose. Morning, Matt here with you. And it is pretty much almost grad season. At the very least, it is the time of year for looking for maybe suits and dresses. At the very least here, right? And it's kind of crazy how quick it's sneaking up on us just a little bit. Like, it doesn't even feel like summer, but it's June in 4 days. So, that just coincides with the end of the school year, too. And the energy, it's going to start changing soon here, too. Especially once that actual graduation season starts rolling in, like, totally. It's a huge milestone. Lots of people are going to be hanging around and maybe family coming in for different high school grads and what have you. It's going to be cool. So, is that our little unofficial kickoff to the summer? I would say so. But it's not quite yet. We got a little ways to go. But are you prepared for it? Is the real question. And you can let us know on the Facebook page. It's the Moose BVLD.
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1: Good morning, I'm Zach Barrowcliff. A report from BC's health officer says overall alcohol consumption has fallen in recent years, but British Columbians still drink more than the national average. The report's recommendations for the province include requiring warning labels on alcohol packaging and basing prices on alcohol content rather than volume. BC Health Minister Josie Osborne says she'll be taking a closer look at the report.
2: I know this is an issue of concern to many different communities, and it's really important that people have the information that they need around alcohol use and around impacts, and that they're able to make those informed decisions.
1: The report found people in BC consume an average of 8.8 drinks per week compared to the national average of 8.2. Senior men drink the most, with an average of 15 drinks per week. BC Slism's LMG has signed a major deal with a German company to export liquefied natural gas to Europe. The proposed project in northwest BC has been greenlit by BC and Canada, but is still waiting on a final investment decision. BC Energy Minister Adrian Dix says the deal is a major step in that direction.
3: This is an important moment. This is the third offtake agreement, but the first with Europe.
1: CEFE would purchase 1 million tons of LNG for up to 20 years, beginning in the early 2030s. The Transport Safety Board of Canada has wrapped up an investigation into a fatal helicopter incident in Smithers on May 6, 2023. It says a Mustang helicopter's aircraft was undergoing maintenance when an uncommanded rotation occurred during the third ground run. The board added two staff were injured, one seriously and the other fatally, with the helicopter rotating 540 degrees before stopping. The TSB says the pilot condensed the operator's checklist to speed up operations after the first run, leading to important steps remaining incomplete. The operator has strengthened safety practices, according to the board, with updated maintenance procedures and a new distraction policy. By the end of the weekend, the new leader of the Conservative Party of BC will be revealed. Votes are to be handed in and tallied on Friday, while a reception on Saturday is scheduled for the Vancouver Railway Club. Of the five people in the running for the top job, Nechako Lakes MLA and former party leader John Rustad is throwing his support behind Ian Black, a former BC Liberal MLA under then-Premier Gordon Campbell from 2005 to 2011.
4: At the end of the day, it really is who's been able to connect with members. I think, you know, no one's going to win this on the first ballot. It may very well go to the fourth count before we're declaring a winner, but I think Ian has the best opportunity to come out of the gate strong and to be able to build support as other candidates drop out of the race.
1: The four other candidates in the running include Carrie Lynn Finley, Peter Milibar, Caroline Elliott, and Yuri Fulmer. Get daily and weekly news alerts directly to your inbox by signing up at MyBulkleyLakesNow.com.
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5: Good morning, it's Matt here with you, and the morning drive is looking the same still. We've just got that little bit of road sweeping going on to the west side of Houston. That is pretty much just underneath of the train bridge, and then also where the bridge is going over the Bulkley River to the west part of Houston. So keep an eye out over there for some single lane alternating. And then over towards Topley as well, some more single lane alternating. That's the road maintenance that they're still doing. And that is just 6 kilometers to the east of Topley. So keep an eye out for those, and that's all we really have to look at for the roads at the moment. So we'll jump into the weather. 12 degrees looking to be our daytime high, and partly cloudy for quite a bit of this morning. And as we get to the afternoon, that's when we might see it get a little more overcasty and might even rain. There is quite a bit of rain in the forecast for this afternoon, so we'll see how that shakes down. But at least in the meantime, it's still rainless at the moment, and also sitting at 6 degrees now in Smithers and in Houston, and then 4 in Burns Lake.
0: The Bulkley Valley and Lake's biggest variety, the Moose.

0: There is Prozac with Sucks to Be You, and it's right here on the Moose. Morning, it's Matt here with you, and we are talking a little grad season, because it is coming up pretty quick here. Graduations, they always bring out that weird mix of excitement and panic. At least from my perspective, at the very least, when I was a student, I was a little panicked when I had to go up on stage. I thought it was kind of funny. By the time I finished college, though, then it was totally fine. I didn't care. I was willing to do like a somersault or something, be kind of goofy. But the high school one, ooh, couldn't do it. And it's really funny, too, looking at the perspective of the students, too. Because one minute, you're counting down the days, summer's almost here. And then you also had the big realization all of a sudden, too, that, oh, it's adulthood. Welcome. Pay your taxes. it all hits all at once. So it's going to be a chaotic and, well, frankly, long grad season looking here. Because we're just getting started. Like, this is like getting ready for it. It's not quite yet. And then, of course, congratulations. If you are graduating right away here, good on you. You should be proud of that. It's quite the accomplishment. And welcome to the real world. But not quite yet. You got some exams to do first, don't you?
1: 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Like my belt.
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0: That's Pat Benatar. Hit me with your best shot, and it's here on the Moose. Morning, it's Matt here with you. And, well, we have been talking about grad season for a little last bit here. So I'm curious what you've got to say about grad season. Do you remember yours? Like, way back in the day? Okay, well, maybe it wasn't that long ago. But still, I'm curious what you remember about yours. Was it something in particular happened? Maybe somebody tripped while they were going up to accept their diploma or something, and it was pretty funny? Definitely seen that happen before. It could be fun. But what about your grad? Not one that's coming up soon, but one that has happened already. If you want to share a fun story or just something you remember about it, go ahead and do so on the Facebook page. It's the Moose BVLD.
1: 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Don't like the weather? Just wait a minute.
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1: I'm Darren Bain. An investigation into a fatal helicopter incident in Smithers on May 6, 2023 has been completed by the Transportation Safety Board of Canada. The board says an aircraft it operated by Mustang Helicopters was undergoing maintenance that day, requiring its rotor system to run at nearly full RPM. It adds an uncommanded rotation occurred during the third ground run, causing the helicopter to rotate 540 degrees, injuring one staff member seriously and another fatally. The TSB says the pilot shortened the operator's checklist to expedite operations after the first run, leading to important steps not being completed. The operator has strengthened safety practices, according to the board, with updated maintenance procedures and a new distraction policy. German company Securing Energy for Europe has signed a major deal with BC-based Cylism's LNG. CFE would purchase 1 million tons of LNG annually for up to 20 years, beginning in the early 2030s. Federal Natural Resources Minister Tim Hodgson says it marks a major step for the proposed project.
2: This marks a major milestone for this project as it advances towards its final investment decision, its construction, and production.
1: It's the project's first deal with a European company, as it has so far mainly targeted Asian markets. Nechako Lakes MLA John Rustad is throwing his support behind longtime politician and former Vancouver Board of Trade CEO and President Ian Black for the Conservative Party leadership race. Rustad, who led the provincial Tories to a resurgence in the last election before stepping down as leader in December, says Black's experience is undeniable.
3: Well, Ian has cabinet experience, which really matters when you're coming into an election with not a lot of other folks that have ever been in around the cabinet table. But he's also, his business experience is really specializing in turnarounds, making the hard decisions that have to be made.
1: Votes have to be in and tallied by Friday. The community of Prince George came together in support of three-year-old Maverick and his battle with neuroblastoma, raising over $36,000. A barbecue fundraiser was held on Saturday to help the families travel to Boston as Maverick is heading down to do specialty proton radiation under their neuroblastoma radiation specialist. They added around 700 people attended the barbecue on Saturday. An away game and a home game are coming up for the Burns Lake Body Count Roller Derby team this and next weekend. On Saturday, the team will visit the Coastal Crushers in Kitimat before hosting Terrace's North Coast Nightmares on June 6th. Founder Trevor Peterson says the team previously hosted a home game about a year ago.
4: We usually have one away game and one home game, and hopefully as the teams build, we'll start playing more games.
1: The home game will be played at the Tom Forsyth Arena with free admission. 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
5: Good morning, it's Matt here with you, and the morning drive is looking the same still. We've just got that little bit of road sweeping going on to the west side of Houston. That is pretty much just underneath of the train bridge, and then also where the bridge is going over the Bulkley River to the west part of Houston. So keep an eye out over there for some single lane alternating. And then over towards Topley as well, some more single lane alternating. That's the road maintenance that they're still doing. And that is just 6 kilometers to the east of Topley. So keep an eye out for those, and that's all we really have to look at for the roads at the moment. So we'll jump into the weather. 12 degrees looking to be our daytime high, and partly cloudy for quite a bit of this morning. And as we get to the afternoon, that's when we might see it get a little more overcasty and might even rain. There is quite a bit of rain in the forecast for this afternoon, so we'll see how that shakes down. But at least in the meantime, it's still rainless at the moment, and also sitting at 6 degrees now in Smithers and in Houston, and then 4 in Burns Lake.
0: It's a nice day for a white wedding. Variety of epic proportions. Don't matter if you're black or white. The Moose.

There is Preston Pablo with one last song. It's right here on the Moose. Morning, it's Matt here with you, and we have made it to 13 minutes past 7 o'clock. It's 7:13 on this Thursday, so we're going to keep it moving with some more music, and we could only do it with some Howard Jones. Well, that's not really true, but we're going to do it with some Howard Jones. It's Things Can Only Get Better, and it's here on the Moose.

0: That is Duran Duran with Come Undone. It's right here on the Moose. Morning, it's Matt here with you, and we were talking about grad season last hour, and it kind of correlates exactly with school just being done, right? Like, it's essentially like the end ceremony for your school career. So, like, hey, suppose that means summer is almost here, and we've essentially got ourselves our summer break countdown officially on. And the parents, this is where you get into your planning mode still. We're still trying to figure out what we're going to do with the kids over the course of the summer. And well, there's tons of different options, obviously, to keep your kiddos entertained for the 2 whole months. But it feels a lot more endless when you're the kids. So, from that aspect, as long as at least every other day there's something fun going on, you're probably going to entertain them properly. But what about every single day? What if we could find something for them to do that they could do every day? Well, that's where we all come in, because this is like a we're like a hive mind here of good ideas. So, what's your suggestion? Something to keep the kids occupied this summer. And you can let me know on the Facebook page, and then we'll consolidate all of our ideas together. And again, that page is the Moose BVLD.
1: 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Caribou and trails that make you say, ooh, we're always down for an adventure. The Bulkley Valley and Lake's biggest variety, the Moose.
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1: Good morning, I'm Zach Barrowcliffe. A report from BC's health officer says overall alcohol consumption has fallen in recent years, but British Columbians still drink more than the national average. The report's recommendations for the province include requiring warning labels on alcohol packaging and basing prices on alcohol content rather than volume. BC Health Minister Josie Osborne says she'll be taking a closer look at the report.
2: I know this is an issue of concern to many different communities, and it's really important that people have the information that they need around alcohol use and around impacts, and that they're able to make those informed decisions.
1: The report found people in BC consume an average of 8.8 drinks per week compared to the national average of 8.2. Senior men drink the most, with an average of 15 drinks per week. BC Slism's LNG has signed a major deal with a German company to export liquefied natural gas to Europe. The proposed project in northwest BC has been greenlit by BC and Canada, but is still waiting on a final investment decision. BC Energy Minister Adrian Dix says the deal is a major step in that direction.
3: This is an important moment. This is the third offtake agreement, but the first with Europe.
1: CFE would purchase 1 million tons of LNG for up to 20 years, beginning in the early 2030s. The Transport Safety Board of Canada has wrapped up an investigation into a fatal helicopter incident in Smithers on May 6, 2023. It says a Mustang helicopter's aircraft was undergoing maintenance when an uncommanded rotation occurred during the third

0: ground run. The board added two staff were injured, one seriously and the other fatally, with the helicopter rotating 540 degrees before stopping. The TSB says the pilot condensed the operator's checklist to speed up operations after the first run, leading to important steps remaining incomplete. The operator has strengthened safety practices according to the board, with updated maintenance procedures and a new distraction policy. By the end of the weekend, the new leader of the Conservative Party of BC will be revealed. Votes are to be handed in and tallied on Friday, while a reception on Saturday is scheduled for the Vancouver Railway Club. Of the five people in the running for the top job, Nechako Lakes MLA and former party leader John Rustad is throwing his support behind Ian Black, a former BC Liberal MLA under then Premier Gordon Campbell from 2005 to 2011.
1: At the end of the day, it really is who's being able to connect with members. I think, you know, no one's going to win this in the first ballot. It may very well go to the fourth count before we're declaring a winner, but I think Ian has the best opportunity to come out of the gate strong and to be able to build support as other candidates drop out of the race.
0: The four other candidates in the running include Carrie Lynn Finley, Peter Milibar, Caroline Elliott, and Yuri Fulmer. Get daily and weekly news alerts directly to your inbox by signing up at mybulkleylakesnow.com.
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3: Good morning, it's Matt here with you, and the morning drive is looking the same still. We've just got that little bit of road sweeping going on to the west side of Houston. That is pretty much just underneath of the train bridge, and then also where the bridge is going over the Bulkley River to the west part of Houston. So keep an eye out over there for some single lane alternating. And then over towards Topley as well, some more single lane alternating. That's the road maintenance that they're still doing. And that is just 6 kilometers to the east of Topley. So keep an eye out for those, and that's all we really have to look at for the roads at the moment. So we'll jump into the weather. 12 degrees looking to be our daytime high, and partly cloudy for quite a bit of this morning. And as we get to the afternoon, that's when we might see it get a little more overcasty and might even rain. There is quite a bit of rain in the forecast for this afternoon, so we'll see how that shakes down, but at least in the meantime, it's still rainless at the moment, and also sitting at 6 degrees now in Smithers and in Houston, and then 4 in Burns Lake.
2: The Bowling Valley and Lake's biggest variety, the Moose.

0: That's Sarah McLachlan with Building a Mystery here on The Moose. Morning, it's Matt here with you, and we are talking about school almost being done. Summer's almost here. And some, for myself at least, some of the best summer memories I've had have come from the simple things. Like just going out for a bike ride or staying out late camping in the backyard. That was always a good one. Just random little adventures maybe, or going swimming. It's the classic summer things that always felt huge when you were a kid. So I feel like that's probably the better way, at least from my perspective, to be entertaining the kiddos for this summer. Of course, it is coming soon, so you will have to start planning a little bit. But if you had the baseline ideas of maybe tune up the bike, get the helmet ready, make sure kiddo knows the arm signals with biking so they can actually go out on the bike lanes and the streets and what have you, that'd be an interesting way to do it. I used to bike around all the time as a kid. It was always so much fun. I do it again still, but my dad sold my bike. And he seems to refute that he did. Pretty sure he did.
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0: 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It's Matt here with you, and we have got some more music for you. So we're just getting right into it again. Sting with Fields of Gold, and it's here on The Moose.

0: That's Drake with Hold On, We're Going Home. It's also featuring Majid Jordan, but it's right here on The Moose. Morning, it's Matt here with you, and we are talking summer vacation. Which, at the end of the day, hopefully everybody can manage to line up something fun for their summer plans, for the kiddos and for themselves, too. But with school being almost over, of course, means summer's almost here. It's not here yet, so like if you're not prepared, that's fine. You still got some time. But consolidating some ideas here, we are seeing quite a bit of fun in the sun ideas. Whether that's playing some soccer, it could be the bike rides like we were talking about before, even hiking. Going on a couple of hikes over the course of the summer should be awesome. I've even seen some folks on the Facebook pages around the communities as well already asking about certain hikes, like getting up to Crater Lake. And from the looks of things, people were saying it seems to be all good to go. I don't know. I haven't been there, so I can't tell you verbatim. I'm just relaying what I saw other people say. But anyway, you slice it. No matter what you're getting up to or what you're getting the kids to be doing for this summer, it's going to be a good one.
1: 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This is The Moose. 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
1: I'm Darren Bain. An investigation into a fatal helicopter incident in Smithers on May 6, 2023 has been completed by the Transportation Safety Board of Canada. The board says an aircraft it operated by Mustang Helicopters was undergoing maintenance that day, requiring its rotor system to run at nearly full RPM. It adds an uncommanded rotation occurred during the third ground run, causing the helicopter to rotate 540 degrees, injuring one staff member seriously and another fatally. The TSB says the pilot shortened the operator's checklist to expedite operations after the first run, leading to important steps not being completed. The operator has strengthened safety practices, according to the board, with updated maintenance procedures and a new distraction policy. German company Securing Energy for Europe has signed a major deal with BC-based Silesm's LNG. CFE would purchase 1 million tons of LNG annually for up to 20 years, beginning in the early 2030s. Federal Natural Resources Minister Tim Hodgson says it marks a major step for the proposed project.
2: This marks a major milestone for this project as it advances towards its final investment decision, its construction, and production.
1: It's the project's first deal with a European company, as it has so far mainly targeted Asian markets. Nechako Lakes MLA John Rustad is throwing his support behind longtime politician and former Vancouver Board of Trade CEO and President Ian Black for the Conservative Party leadership race. Rustad, who led the provincial Tories to a resurgence in the last election before stepping down as leader in December, says Black's experience is undeniable.
3: Well, Ian has cabinet experience, which really matters when you're coming into an election with not a lot of other folks that have ever been in around the cabinet table. But he's also, his business experience is really specializing in turnarounds, making the hard decisions that have to be made.
1: Votes have to be in and tallied by Friday. The community of Prince George came together in support of three-year-old Maverick and his battle with neuroblastoma, raising over $36,000. A barbecue fundraiser was held on Saturday to help the families travel to Boston as Maverick is heading down to do specialty proton radiation under their neuroblastoma radiation specialist. They added around 700 people attended the barbecue on Saturday. An away game and a home game are coming up for the Burns Lake Body Count Roller Derby team this and next weekend. On Saturday, the team will visit the Coastal Crushers in Kitimat before hosting Terrace's North Coast Nightmares on June 6th. Founder Trevor Peterson says the team previously hosted a home game about a year ago.
4: We usually have one away game and one home game, and hopefully as the teams build, we'll start playing more games.
1: The home game will be played at the Tom Forsyth Arena with free admission. Get daily and weekly news alerts directly to your inbox by signing up at MyBulkleyLakesNow.com.
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5: Good morning, it's Matt here with you, and the morning drive is looking the same still. We've just got that little bit of road sweeping going on to the west side of Houston. That is pretty much just underneath of the train bridge, and then also where the bridge is going over the Bulkley River to the west part of Houston. So keep an eye out over there for some single lane alternating. And then over towards Topley as well, some more single lane alternating. That's the road maintenance that they're still doing. And that is just 6 kilometers to the east of Topley. So keep an eye out for those, and that's all we really have to look at for the roads at the moment. So we'll jump into the weather. 12 degrees looking to be our daytime high, and partly cloudy for quite a bit of this morning. And as we get to the afternoon, that's when we might see it get a little more overcasty and might even rain. There is quite a bit of rain in the forecast for this afternoon, so we'll see how that shakes down, but at least in the meantime, it's still rainless at the moment, and also sitting at 6 degrees now in Smithers and in Houston, and then 4 in Burns Lake.
0: The Moose promises the Bulkley Valley and Lake Space variety. It's my life, it's now or never. The Moose. Love Shack, baby, Love Shack. Variety of epic proportions. I got my moment.

There's Paul Janz with Close My Eyes. It's right here on the Moose. Morning, it's Matt here with you, and it is 12 minutes after 8. We are making our way through this Thursday and just keeping it going. We've got Gorillaz coming up now with Feels Good, Inc. It's right here on the Moose.

0: There's Wang Chung with Dance All Days, and it's right here on the Moose. Morning, it's Matt here with you, and I'm very curious if you've happened to see this that's been going kind of like a little bit viral in Alberta at the very least, at least southern Alberta, with these waterfalls being near Lethbridge. There's a fella named Dusty who decided to build his boat out in order for it to survive a 40-foot jump off of a waterfall. And you know what he did? He set the world record for the longest jump with a boat, with a single engine, off of a waterfall. And he landed it. And it was really cool. And I'm just kind of in awe. Like, that's so cool. I couldn't imagine anyone doing that on our some of our rivers. We got some pretty crazy waterfalls. Or maybe even up the mountain just a little bit. Like, with the Glacier Falls. Yeah. That could be something. Maybe. I don't know. But either way, this is pretty cool. If you haven't seen it, I'm going to try to put it on the Facebook page. However, this might be criminal. Possibly, because supposedly the RCMP are investigating it now. But then also, it looked like a community event just outside of Lethbridge. There was a whole bunch of people gathered around to watch him do it. He did it. It was cool. They all cheered. It looked like a lot of fun.
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2: Good morning, I'm Zach Barrowcliff. A report from BC's health officer says overall alcohol consumption has fallen in recent years, but British Columbians still drink more than the national average. The report's recommendations for the province include requiring warning labels on alcohol packaging and basing prices on alcohol content rather than volume. BC Health Minister Josie Osborne says she'll be taking a closer look at the report.
3: I know this is an issue of concern to many different communities, and it's really important that people have the information that they need around alcohol use and around impacts, and that they're able to make those informed decisions.
2: The report found people in BC consume an average of 8.8 drinks per week compared to the national average of 8.2. Senior men drink the most, with an average of 15 drinks per week. BC Slism's LMG has signed a major deal with a German company to export liquefied natural gas to Europe. The proposed project in Northwest BC has been greenlit by BC and Canada, but is still waiting on a final investment decision. BC Energy Minister Adrian Dix says the deal is a major step in that direction.
4: This is an important moment. This is the third offtake agreement, but the first with Europe.
2: CEFE would purchase 1 million tons of LNG for up to 20 years, beginning in the early 2030s. The Transport Safety Board of Canada has wrapped up an investigation into a fatal helicopter incident in Smithers on May 6, 2023. It says a Mustang helicopter's aircraft was undergoing maintenance when an uncommanded rotation occurred during the third ground run. The board added two staff were injured, one seriously and the other fatally, with the helicopter rotating 540 degrees before stopping. The TSB says the pilot condensed the operator's checklist to speed up operations after the first run, leading to important steps remaining incomplete. The operator has strengthened safety practices according to the board, with updated maintenance procedures and a new distraction policy. By the end of the weekend, the new leader of the Conservative Party of BC will be revealed. Votes are to be handed in and tallied on Friday, while a reception on Saturday is scheduled for the Vancouver Railway Club. Of the five people in the running for the top job, Nechaco Lakes MLA and former party leader John Rustad is throwing his support behind Ian Black, a former BC Liberal MLA under then-Premier Gordon Campbell from 2005 to 2011.
5: At the end of the day, it really is who's been able to connect with members. I think, you know, no one's going to win this in the first ballot. It may very well go to the fourth count before we're declaring a winner, but I think Ian has the best opportunity to come out of the gate strong and to be able to build support as other candidates drop out of the race.
2: The four other candidates in the running include Carrie Lynn Finley, Peter Milibar, Caroline Elliott, and Yuri Fulmer. Get daily and weekly news alerts directly to your inbox by signing up at MyBulkleyLakesNow.com.
1: Moose Roads and Weather.
6: Good morning, it's Matt here with you, and the morning drive is looking the same still. We've just got that little bit of road sweeping going on to the west side of Houston. That is pretty much just underneath of the train bridge, and then also where the bridge is going over the Bulkley River to the west part of Houston. So keep an eye out over there for some single lane alternating. And then over towards Topley as well, some more single lane alternating. That's the road maintenance that they're still doing. And that is just 6 kilometers to the east of Topley. So keep an eye out for those, and that's all we really have to look at for the roads at the moment. So we'll jump into the weather. 12 degrees looking to be our daytime high, and partly cloudy for quite a bit of this morning. And as we get to the afternoon, that's when we might see it get a little more overcasty and might even rain. There is quite a bit of rain in the forecast.

0: us for this afternoon, so we'll see how that shakes down, but at least in the meantime, it's still rainless at the moment, and also sitting at 6 degrees now in Smithers and in Houston, and then 4 in Burns Lake.
1: The Moose.

0: That's Michael Bublé. It's a beautiful day, and it's right here on the Moose. Morning, it's Matt here with you, and we're still talking about the Canadian man who launched a motorboat off a 40-foot waterfall in Alberta. That's at least the international headline that we've got for it now, because it's being said he channeled his inner Florida man, and that's what we're doing now. We're just absolutely ripping off of waterfalls. Wait, it does sound like so much fun. Of course, this is a don't try this at home type of thing, but it reminds me a lot of Niagara Falls. And like over the course of history, how many people just wanted to like, I bet you I could go down that with all its jagged rocks and terribleness at the bottom. Of course, people have made it before, but not using a boat. They're usually using like some kind of capsule where they'll be nice and safe. Nope, not Dusty. He's in an old green boat. It's got a windshield, a sheet of plywood, some foam, and an engine. That's all he needed to set a world record. Which, again, kudos to you. That's pretty cool. But also, again, don't try it at home.
1: I'm so happy. The spring season means you can finally open your windows again. Nope, shut the windows.
2: Spring feels better. On the Moose.
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1: I'm Darren Bain. An investigation into a fatal helicopter incident in Smithers on May 6, 2023 has been completed by the Transportation Safety Board of Canada. The board says an aircraft it operated by Mustang Helicopters was undergoing maintenance that day, requiring its rotor system to run at nearly full RPM. It adds an uncommanded rotation occurred during the third ground run, causing the helicopter to rotate 540 degrees, injuring one staff member seriously and another fatally. The TSB says the pilot shortened the operator's checklist to expedite operations after the first run, leading to important steps not being completed. The operator has strengthened safety practices, according to the board, with updated maintenance procedures and a new distraction policy. German company Securing Energy for Europe has signed a major deal with BC-based Cylism's LNG. CFE would purchase 1 million tons of LNG annually for up to 20 years, beginning in the early 2030s. Federal Natural Resources Minister Tim Hodgson says it marks a major step for the proposed project.
2: This marks a major milestone for this project as it advances towards its final investment decision, its construction, and production.
1: It's the project's first deal with a European company, as it has so far mainly targeted Asian markets. Nechako Lakes MLA John Rustad is throwing his support behind longtime politician and former Vancouver Board of Trade CEO and President Ian Black for the Conservative Party leadership race. Rustad, who led the provincial Tories to a resurgence in the last election before stepping down as leader in December, says Black's experience is undeniable.
3: Well, Ian has cabinet experience, which really matters when you're coming into an election with not a lot of other folks that have ever been in around the cabinet table. But he's also, his business experience is really specializing in turnarounds, making the hard decisions that have to be made.
1: Votes have to be in and tallied by Friday. The community of Prince George came together in support of 3-year-old Maverick and his battle with neuroblastoma, raising over $36,000. A barbecue fundraiser was held on Saturday to help the families travel to Boston as Maverick is heading down to do specialty proton radiation under their neuroblastoma radiation specialist. They added around 700 people attended the barbecue on Saturday. An away game and a home game are coming up for the Burns Lake Body Count Roller Derby team this and next weekend. On Saturday, the team will visit the Coastal Crushers in Kitimat before hosting Terrace's North Coast Nightmares on June 6th. Founder Trevor Peterson says the team previously hosted a home game about a year ago.
4: We usually have one away game and one home game, and hopefully as the teams build, we'll start playing more games.
1: The home game will be played at the Tom Forsyth Arena with free admission. Get daily and weekly news alerts directly to your inbox by signing up at MyBulkleyLakesNow.com.
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6: Good morning, it's Matt here with you, and the morning drive is looking pretty much the same still. We do have the road maintenance work, single lane alternating to the east of Topley. That's 6 kilometers to the east for a 3-kilometer stretch. And then we also have the road sweeping going down just outside of Houston. Well, it's technically inside of Houston, but it's to the west side over towards the train bridge, and then also the bridge itself going over the Bulkley River. So over there, just keep an eye out for, just about anything. And then, of course, we're going to take a look at the weather. What's it doing now? We are finding ourselves warming up nicely. Still going towards that daytime high of 12 degrees. We're sitting at close to 10 now, at least here in Smithers, and then 9 in Houston, and then also 9 in Burns Lake. And we might also still see some showers. So we'll hopefully not have to break out the umbrella yet, but very well could over the course of today.
5: The Moose promises the Bulkley Valley and Lake's biggest variety. The Moose. Variety of epic proportions. The Bulkley Valley at Lake's biggest variety is on the Moose.

That is Tom Cochran with Sinking Like a Sunset here on the Moose. Morning, it's Matt here with you. It is 9:13 on this Thursday morning, and so far, so cloudy. If anything, it's been a pretty gray day for us here in the BVLD, and we might still see some showers. So that's kind of how we're scheduled up to be. It might be rainy. We'll wait and see, but we got more music to listen to in the meantime. It's Men at Work with Who Could It Be Now? It's right here on the Moose.

0: He claims to have brought sexy back, but I don't think it went anywhere. There's Justin Timberlake here on the Moose. Morning, it's Matt here with you. And what are you known for? You ever ask yourself that question? I feel like everybody's got a little bit of a reputation for something over time. Of course, if you talk to people, people have brains. They're going to think things about you. That's where the reputation comes from. So maybe you're the funny guy. That's what I like to think my reputation is. It's just the goofy dude. Could very well be someone that's just like a coffee expert, or maybe you're the local mechanic that folks will bring their problems to just on Facebook or something, right? Like, it could be something. Small towns especially, you're definitely going to be looking at more notoriety when it comes to having a reputation, especially a good one. So, what are you known for? You can let me know on the Facebook page. It's the Moose BVLD. The
1: Moose. Take the next step towards your future. The 2026 Whitsett First Nation Job Fair is Thursday, May 28th. 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
5: The Bulkley Valley and Lake's biggest variety, the Moose.

There's Toronto on the moose. Morning, it's Matt here with you. It is 9:30 now, so we're going to be, as a matter of fact, heading out of here soon. We've got a job fair to get to. We got the Whitsett hiring event job fair going down a little bit later today, so we'll be doing some of the show from there. That's our show on the road for today, so we'll be chatting with you from there. Hopefully we'll see you there as well. But we still got to talk about who you are. What are you known for? That's the question, and we'll talk about it more after Elvis and JXL. Here's a little less conversation on the moose.

0: A little less conversation right here on The Moose. Morning, it's Matt here with you, and what are you known for? That's the question that we got going right now. And honestly, there are some really weird and random things that people can be known for as well. If it's like a specific skill or can, you know, it can stick to somebody for years on end. Maybe you were the guy who figured out, you made eggs in the microwave. It could be something like that, so they just... That's what you're known for. Oh, that's the egg guy. That's totally happened before. It could, of course, just be like a little bit of joshing around type of thing. Which, usually, it's all in good fun. Usually. So, if you've got something like that, if you got a story worth sharing about what you're known for, you can still let me know on the Facebook page. It's The Moose BVLD.
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0: Gracie Abrams, that's so true, here on The Moose. Morning, it's Matt here with you, and we have got ourselves a couple of answers on the Facebook page about what are you known for? And, well, a couple of the answers are about what they know other people are known for. So that's where it gets a little odd. All right, well, we got the guy with the nice car. All right, I don't know who that is. Sure. Okay, Lisa, go to work. That's a great answer. We don't. Sure. Objectively, what do you mean? Whose car is it? What nice car are you talking about? Who's the guy? I don't know. I feel like if I knew the car, though, I'd instantly know who the guy is. That's the local notoriety right there. So what is it about yourself? Or at least, what do you think it is? That'd be even funnier. What do you think people know you around town for? You can let me know on the Facebook page. It is The Moose BVLD.
1: The Moose. Valley and Lake's biggest variety.
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1: Good morning. I'm Brendan Palou. The Transport Safety Board of Canada wrapped up an investigation into a fatal helicopter incident in Smithers 3 years ago. It says a Mustang Helicopters aircraft was undergoing maintenance when an uncommanded rotation occurred during the third ground run. The board added two staff were injured, one seriously and the other fatally, with the helicopter rotating 540 degrees before stopping. The TSB says the pilot condensed the operator's checklist to speed up operations after the first run, leading to important steps remaining incomplete. The operator has strengthened safety practices, according to the board, with updated maintenance procedures and a new distraction policy. Nechako Lakes MLA John Rustad is throwing his support behind longtime politician and former Vancouver Board of Trade CEO and President Ian Black for the Conservative Party leadership race. Rustad, who led the provincial Tories to a resurgence in the last election before stepping down as leader in December, says Black's experience is undeniable.
2: Well, Ian has cabinet experience, which really matters when you're coming into an election with not a lot of other folks that have ever been in around the cabinet table. But he's also, his business experience is really specializing in turnarounds, making the hard decisions that have to be made.
1: Votes have to be in and tallied by tomorrow. The party is set to name its new leader on Saturday night with a reception at the Vancouver Railway Club. A report from BC's health officer says overall alcohol consumption has fallen in recent years, but British Columbians still drink more than the national average. The report's recommendations for the province include requiring warning labels on alcohol packaging and basing prices on alcohol content rather than volume. BC Health Minister Josie Osborne says she'll be taking a close look at the report.
3: I know this is an issue of concern to many different communities, and it's really important that people have the information that they need around alcohol use and around impacts, and that they're able to make those informed decisions.
1: The report found people in BC consume an average of 8.8 drinks per week compared to the national average of 8.2. Senior men drink the most with an average of 15 drinks per week. $8 million is being invested into 18 land and water airports across the province through the BC Air Access Program. It provides funding to airports serving less than 1 million passengers a year, with intake open from November to January annually. Included is the Burns Lake Airport receiving about $24,000 for facility master plan. Since 2017, the funding program has invested more than $80 million in grants to infrastructure projects at 83 air facilities. And a home and away game are coming up for the Burns Lake Body Count Roller Derby team this and next weekend. On Saturday, the team will visit the Coastal Crushers in Kitimat before hosting Terrace's North Coast Nightmares on June 6th. Founder Trevor Peterson says the team previously hosted a home game about a year ago.
4: We usually have one away game and one home game, and hopefully as the teams build, we'll start playing more games.
1: The home game will be played at the Tom Forsyth Arena with free admission. Be the first to know. 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
6: Good morning, it's Matt here with you, and the morning drive is looking pretty much the same still. We do have the road maintenance work, single lane alternating to the east of Topley. That's 6 kilometers to the east for a 3 kilometer stretch. And then we also have the road sweeping going down just outside of Houston. Well, it's technically inside of Houston, but it's to the west side over towards the train bridge, and then also the bridge itself going over the Bulkley River. So over there, just keep an eye out for, just about anything. And then, of course, we're going to take a look at the weather. What's it doing now? We are finding ourselves warming up nicely. Still going towards that daytime high of 12 degrees. We're sitting at close to 10 now, at least here in Smithers, and then 9 in Houston, and then also 9 in Burns Lake. And we might also still see some showers, so we'll hopefully not have to break out the umbrella yet, but very well could over the course of today.
5: The Moose. This is the Bubbly Valley of Lake City's variety.

0: There's Colin James, just came back here on the Moose. Morning, it's Matt here with you. I am out and about, but it's not Moose on the Loose this time. This time, we're live on location at the Whitsett Multiplex for their hiring event that is going down today. It kicked off at 10 o'clock, so we're a few minutes into it, about 20 minutes in, and, well, let's just get started. We'll be here till 3 o'clock today, so if you're interested, some career prospects, maybe see if you can't find yourself a job even today, why not try? Come on down to the Multiplex out here in Whitsett, and come say hi to me, too. And we'll be here, like I said, until 3 o'clock.
1: The Moose, the Bulkley Valley and Lake's biggest variety.
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7: Gotta love spring on the Moose.

That's I Cry, it's Bass's Bass, and it's here on the Moose. Morning, it's Matt here with you. It is 10:26, and we're still hanging out here at the Whitsett Multiplex for the job career fair that's going on today. Of course, you should come swing by, come say hello, come check it out, but we also got more music for you too, so we'll keep it moving. Some of Lewis Capaldi. Here's Forget Me on the Moose. Days.

0: There's some 41 that's in too deep, and that's right here on the Moose. Morning, it's Matt here with you, and I'm coming to you live from inside the gymnasium here at the Whitsett Multiplex. We have got the job fair, the career fair underway. We got students war roaming around now, some folks also looking into some new careers and what have you, and there's a ton of options. Like anything from whether it's resources, firefighting, something with maybe even the town of Smithers, stuff like that. There's tons of options and a lot to take in. So if you do have any interest in coming and looking into some more career options maybe, or even just starting out, finding your path in life, make sure you come on down to the Multiplex today until 3 o'clock because we are underway.
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0: and more. It takes a village of volunteers to make Midsummer happen. 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
1: The Bulkley Valley at Lake's biggest variety for your work day. This is the Moose.

0: There's Chumbawamba with Tub Thumping, and it's here on the Moose. Morning, it's Matt here with you, and we are joined by Mr. Shane. It's one of the salesmen down at S&P in Houston. How you doing today, Shane?
1: Really good. Good morning, Matt. How are you today?
0: Well, I'm doing pretty well, and how about S&P? What do we got going on today?
1: Oh, there's always something going on at S&P here. And all year round, it's just a busy place, and it's very busy this time of the year, but I just want to talk about a few things that are going on down here. Just want to remind people that we're open. Sales, finance, RV, parts and service are open Monday to Friday from 8 to 6. And, of course, on Saturday, we've got the sales and finance are here from 9 to 5. 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
1: Good morning. I'm Brendan Palou. The Transport Safety Board of Canada wrapped up an investigation into a fatal helicopter incident in Smithers 3 years ago. It says a Mustang helicopter's aircraft was undergoing maintenance when an uncommanded rotation occurred during the third ground run. The board added two staff were injured, one seriously and the other fatally, with the helicopter rotating 540 degrees before stopping. The TSB says the pilot condensed the operator's checklist to speed up operations after the first run, leading to important steps remaining incomplete. The operator has strengthened safety practices, according to the board, with updated maintenance procedures and a new distraction policy. Nechako Lakes MLA John Rustad is throwing his support behind longtime politician and former Vancouver Board of Trade CEO and President Ian Black for the Conservative Party leadership race. Rustad, who led the provincial Tories to a resurgence in the last election before stepping down as leader in December, says Black's experience is undeniable.
2: Well, Ian has cabinet experience, which really matters when you're coming into an election with not a lot of other folks that have ever been in around the cabinet table. But he's also, his business experience is really specializing in turnarounds, making the hard decisions that have to be made.
1: Votes have to be in and tallied by tomorrow. The party is set to name its new leader on Saturday night with a reception at the Vancouver Railway Club. A report from BC's health officer says overall alcohol consumption has fallen in recent years, but British Columbians still drink more than the national average. The report's recommendations for the province include requiring warning labels on alcohol packaging and basing prices on alcohol content rather than volume. BC Health Minister Josie Osborne says she'll be taking a close look at the report.
3: I know this is an issue of concern to many different communities, and it's really important that people have the information that they need around alcohol use and around impacts, and that they're able to make those informed decisions.
1: The report found people in BC consume an average of 8.8 drinks per week compared to the national average of 8.2. Senior men drink the most with an average of 15 drinks per week. $8 million is being invested into 18 land and water airports across the province through the BC Air Access Program. It provides funding to airports serving less than 1 million passengers a year, with intake open from November to January annually. Included is the Burns Lake Airport receiving about $24,000 for Facility Master Plan. Since 2017, the funding program has invested more than $80 million in grants to infrastructure projects at 83 air facilities. And a home and away game are coming up for the Burns Lake Body Count Roller Derby team this and next weekend. On Saturday, the team will visit the Coastal Crushers in Kitimat before hosting Terrace's North Coast Nightmares on June 6th. Founder Trevor Peterson says the team previously hosted a home game about a year ago.
4: We usually have one away game and one home game, and hopefully as the teams build, we'll start playing more games.
1: The home game will be played at the Tom Forsyth Arena with free admission. Be the first to know. Get news alerts directly to your inbox by signing up at MyBulkLakesNow.com.
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5: Good morning, it's Matt here with you, and the morning drive is looking pretty much the same still. We do have the road maintenance work, single lane alternating to the east of Topley. That's 6 kilometers to the east for a 3 kilometer stretch. And then we also have the road sweeping going down just outside of Houston. Well, it's technically inside of Houston, but it's to the west side over towards the train bridge and then also the bridge itself going over the Bulkley River. So over there, just keep an eye out for, just about anything. And then, of course, we're going to take a look at the weather. What's it doing now? We are finding ourselves warming up nicely. Still going towards that daytime high of 12 degrees. We're sitting at close to 10 now, at least here in Smithers, and then 9 in Houston, and then also 9 in Burns Lake. And we might also still see some showers, so we'll hopefully not have to break out the umbrella yet, but very well could over the course of today.
0: The Moose. This is the Bulkley Valley and Lake's biggest variety.

0: There is Our Lady Peace with Innocent, and that's right here on the Moose. Morning, it's Matt here with you, still coming to you live from Whitsett at the Whitsett Multiplex. We've got the career fair still going on. It kicked off at 10 o'clock this morning, and it's going to be going until 3 with a whole bunch of stuff going on. Of course, there's a whole bunch of different seminars for different career paths and tons of information for you to gather. Plus, there are some prizes too. There's going to be some raffles taken at the end or towards the end of the job fair. And I'm looking at one of the prizes right now. It's a 28-inch griddle. It's a Blackstone griddle. So if you're a big fan of barbecue or you just like cooking outdoors, that prize is probably for you. But you got to be here for it. So come on down to the Multiplex and we'll see you there.
1: The biggest variety from Burns Lake to Houston. The Bulkley Valley and Lake's biggest variety is on the Moose.
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0: Yeah, it's the night before. It's the Black Keys, and it's here on the Moose. Morning, it's Matt here with you, coming to you live from the Whitsett Multiplex here in Whitsett for the Career and Jobs Fair that's going on, and it's going on right now. It's until 3 p.m. today that you can come swing by and chat with, like, honestly, a plethora of potential employers and a ton of different career options out here, too, for gathering information, maybe finding some work, or even furthering your education. There's a couple of schools out here, too, for some post-secondary learning. So, with that being the case, and also having some excellent door prizes that are going to be awarded a little bit later this afternoon, why not come swing by? You might learn something, and it definitely is going to be lots of fun. So, hopefully we'll see you here.
1: 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Like my belt.
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0: That is Tina Turner and Brian Adams. It's Only Love. That's right here on the Moose. Morning, it's Matt here with you, still coming to you live from the Whitsett Multiplex here in Whitsett for their careers and job fair. It's kicked off at 10 o'clock this morning, so we've been going for a little bit now, and some prizes have been awarded, but not all. So, if you're looking for anything information-wise about careers, maybe some schooling to potentially change your course and your life or anything of that sort, this is the place to be, honestly. So make sure you come and swing by the Multiplex at some point today before 3 o'clock. That's when we're going to be starting to wrap things up. And then also, if you have been here already and you've entered into the raffle, remember that raffle is going to be going at the latter part of the 2 o'clock hour. So around 2:45 is when we'll be announcing some of those winners. So be here or else you won't win. So hopefully we'll see you here.
1: 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The Bulkley Valley and Lake's biggest variety is on the Moose.
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1: Good afternoon, I'm Brendan Pauldue. A survey has been launched to get feedback from Lake District residents about the new Forest Landscape Plan and Land Use Objectives Regulation Amendments. It is being hosted by the province with questions on how the draft plan handles various values. The plan was announced originally in 2021 along with three other pilot projects following the 2018 wildfire season. The survey will remain open until July 31st. A new deal between BC's Systems LNG and a German company marks the first European LNG deal for Canada. German's Seyfe has agreed to buy 1 million tons of LNG per year from the proposed export facility on BC's northwest coast. Now the project is being advanced by the Nisga'a Nation, Rockies LNG, and Texas-based Western LNG. Nisga'a President Eva Clayton says the deal highlights strong partnerships with First Nations.
2: From Berlin to Beijing, the world needs more of what Canada has. Stable, secure energy in an increasingly uncertain world.
1: Systems has been greenlit by Canada and BC, but is waiting on a final investment decision before construction can begin. Nechako Lakes MLA John Rustad is throwing his support behind longtime politician and former Vancouver Board of Trade CEO and President Ian Black for the Conservative Party leadership race. Rustad, who led the provincial Tories to a resurgence in the last election before stepping down as leader in December, says Black's experience is undeniable.
3: Well, Ian has cabinet experience, which really matters when you're coming into an election with not a lot of other folks that have ever been in around the cabinet table. But he's also, his business experience is really specializing in turnarounds, making the hard decisions that have to be made.
1: Votes have to be in and tallied by tomorrow. The party is set to name its new leader on Saturday night with a reception at the Vancouver Railway Club. $8 million is being invested into 18 land and water airports across the province through the BC Air Access Program. It provides funding to airports serving less than 1 million passengers a year, with intake open from November to January annually. Included is the Burns Lake Airport receiving about $24,000 for a facility master plan. Since 2017, the funding program has invested more than $80 million in grants to infrastructure projects at 83 air facilities. And check your pocket change. The Royal Canadian Mint has issued a commemorative circulation loonie for the 2026 FIFA World Cup. It's a colorized coin including a maple leaf mosaic emblem in shades of red, a soccer ball, the official World Cup emblem, and the names of the two Canadian host cities, Toronto and Vancouver. Canada's group stage games are being played at BMO Field in BC Place. There's no word yet if there are any lucky loonies at the center spot. Be the first to know. Get news alerts directly to your inbox by signing up at MyBulkleLakesNow.com.
4: Well, thank you so much for the update, and good afternoon. What? It's Matt here with you. Yeah, we're still live on location down here at Whitsett for the job fair. And, well, we're still going to take a look at the weather, of course, and it's pretty straightforward. We do have some showers in the area. It's raining, at least in Smithers and out here in Whitsett at the moment, and that's going to track its way across the BVLD. So, with that being the case, 14 degrees, that's our daytime high, and that's about all I got for you. And we'll continue our live coverage of the Whitsett job fair. It's going super well so far, so lunch is going to be served soon, too, so make sure you get out here before the food's all gone. And now we can kick off this hour. We got some Keith Urban coming up. It's One Too Many with Pink, and it's here on the Moose.
0: The Moose. This is the Bulkley Valley and Lakes' biggest variety.

0: There's Sean Desmond. That's Maniac, and it's right here on the Moose. Morning, it's Matt here with you. Oh, wait, afternoon, it's Matt here with you. We've been hanging out at the Whitsett Job and Career Fair over the course of this morning. It kicked off at 10 o'clock, and obviously we made it to the afternoon now. It is 12:23. So, with that being the case, I still want to tell you what's going down here. We do have lunch being served, and it is looking mighty tasty, I will say. You definitely want to make sure you've rushed on over here if you're looking to grab some grub. But luckily for you, if you're looking for any information on careers or potential jobs, or you know what, even if you're bringing an application or a resume down, that isn't ending until at least 3 o'clock. So you got lots of time to make your way down to the multiplex for the career fair, and it's not going anywhere quite yet. And hopefully we see you here sooner than later.
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0: That's Fallout Boy, this ain't a scene, here on the Moose. Afternoon, it's Matt here with you, and coming to you live on location from the Witsem Multiplex. We still have the hiring, fair, and career event going down, and you know what? It's still bumping. It's been so busy this whole time. It's great to see everyone's out looking to maybe even get some information, possibly even some work. It's fantastic. So, with that being said, I expect you to be here. Better start driving. All right, well, okay, I'm joking a little bit. But either way, definitely make sure to head out on this way if you're interested in anything career-wise, job-wise, or even just gathering some information. And of course, we're going to be here till 3 o'clock. And then just before then is also when the prizes are going to be drawn. So make sure you're here before then.
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2: 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Gonna love spring on the Moose.
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0: There is Sega. It's on the loose. And it's on the moose. Hey, it's Matt here with you. Good afternoon. And we are still hanging out down here at Whitsett's Multiplex. Because the career and hiring event, the job fair, it's going on. It's still going to be going on until 3 o'clock. So we got quite a bit of time for you to come on down if you're looking for information on work. Maybe some ideas about some schooling. Whatever it happens to be, this is the place for it. And also, there's a lot of people here, so it's bumping. Make sure you do come swing by, say hello. If you come say hi to me too, I got pens. If you want some moose pens, come see me. If you want education and careers and jobs and money, go see everybody else that's here. So there's a lot of them. So make sure you come swing by.
1: The Moose.
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0: a better man.
1: There's Jay Gaines and the Soul Attorneys with Better Man. It's right here on the Moose. Afternoon, it's Matt here with you, coming to you from 1 o'clock here in Whitsett at the Whitsett Multiplex, still for the career and job fair that is going on until 3 o'clock today. So we still got some time, of course, for you to come swing by and check out just even information, maybe some job offers. I've seen a couple of offer letters type things sitting out on tables. And that's from a plethora of potential employers like Skeena Gold and Silver, Canadian National, High Tech Drilling, Silvicon. They're here too. Who else we got? Kaya Resources Inc. is here as well. There's all kinds of different options, even West Fraser. So if you're looking for anything, whether it's information on a potential new career, you're just starting out and looking for something meaningful and fun to do with your career, right here's the place to be. Come swing by the Whitsett Multiplex. Come say hi to me if you want to. You'll find me under the big moose tent. And I got pens for you if you come find me too.
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0: It is Alien Ant Farm with Smooth Criminal. It's right here on the Moose. Afternoon, it's Matt here with you. Still hanging out in and around Whitsett for the Whitsett Career and Job Fair. Well, specifically at the Whitsett Multiplex, and we still have all kinds of employers here. They're hanging around looking for the bright, young, and talented minds of the next generation. But also, just whoever's honestly looking for a change up in career or even just work now. This is pretty much what this event is for you to find some work. So make sure you do swing on by before it's over at 3 o'clock today. And essentially, the only other thing you really do need to know is that some of the draws are going down right now. And if you're not here, but you're entered in some of the draws, you're not going to be able to win unless you tell me. And then I will claim the prize for you and I'll bring it to the station. That's the least I could do. And then maybe keep them. No, I'm kidding. I wouldn't do that to you.
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0: There's Honeymoon Suite with Wave Babies. It's right here on the Moose. Afternoon, it's Matt here with you. Still broadcasting live from the Whitsett Multiplex for the Career and Job Fair that is still in full swing. Of course, there's still a ton of booths for you to potentially be coming up to and learning some more about whether it's something career-wise or potentially a new job for you. Or if you're just looking to go back to school or even starting off on your post-secondary career. I know grad season's coming up right away, so now's the time. The time is nigh. Make sure if you're looking for anything work, you come on down to Whitsett for this. It is going to keep on going, like I said, till 3 o'clock, so you'll have a chance still to make it out here. And of course, maybe find yourself a job.
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promises the Buckley Valley and Lake's biggest variety. The Moose. Variety of epic proportions. The Multi Valley and Lake's biggest variety is on the Moose.

0: Well, there's Floretta and Kesha with Right Round, and it's right here on the Moose. Good afternoon, it's Matt here with you. Still coming to you live from the Witsit Multiplex for the Job and Career Fair. It's still going. Lots of raffles are being done. Lunch is over and done with, which was fantastic. I had a bologna sandwich. It was tasty. So anyway, we are starting to wind down just a little bit, but don't let that perturb you, because you can still make your way down to the Multiplex to potentially get yourself a whole bunch of information. Hey, you know what? Maybe even a new career. Who knows? You won't know unless you come out and check it out. Tons of information, education, and industry-related information all over the place for you to take advantage of. Lots of folks taking a lot of time out of their hard-working days to bring you this information. So make sure you do come and check it out. Again, it's at the Witsit Multiplex, and it'll be until 3 o'clock today.
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0: Well, it's a pretty accurate name. It's the Cars, and they sure drive. It's right here on the Moose. Afternoon, it's Matt here with you. Still coming to you live from the Whitsett Multiplex for the Career and Job event. It's still running. It will be until 3 o'clock today, so you still have quite a bit of time to make your way out here. Well, about half an hour or so. And that's when the draws are going to be happening, too. Some of the door prizes are going to be awarded. And I mentioned it earlier. However, you might not have heard. One of the prizes is a beautiful-looking 28-inch griddle. So, if you're looking to maybe do some barbecuing this summer, maybe swing on by, find some info on a new career, maybe just on a job, look for some summer work for the kiddos, anything. There's a lot of potential here, and there's a lot of great prizes, too. So make sure you do come and check it out before it's over. 3 o'clock.
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0: The kid is hot tonight. It's Lover Boy, and it's here on the Moose. Afternoon, it's Matt here with you, and we are, 19 minutes to go until we hit the 3 o'clock mark, in which, that's when I'll be done. We'll be getting out of here. We're still hanging around at the Whitsett Multiplex for the career and job fair, which will be wrapping up shortly here. So, unless you're on your way and you're maybe 5 minutes away, you might just be out of luck. Just be out of luck. Darn. That's okay, though. There's going to be another chance for this again next year. And maybe if you already stopped by too, fantastic. Wonderful. It was great to see you. Anyways, got to leave you with that. Have yourself a great rest of your day. Nick's coming up. He'll take you through the next 3 hours here and get you to 6 o'clock. And then that's it. We'll be back with you again tomorrow morning for Friday. We'll get into the weekend and we'll do it right. So until then, have yourself a good one. We'll talk to you tomorrow.
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1: Good afternoon. I'm Logan Flint. An update in relation to a theft at Shoppers Drug Mart in April has been released by the Smithers RCMP. According to police, Logan Solonas was found guilty on May 19th of theft under $5,000 and uttering threats to cause death or bodily harm. Mounties add he was sentenced to 96 days in jail, 12 months probation, and a 5-year discretionary firearms prohibition. Officers say they will continue working with businesses, community partners, and the justice system to respond to repeat offending and the connected broader social challenges. The fall election ballot in the town of Smithers will not have an incumbent running for mayor. Gladys Attrell announced yesterday evening she would not be seeking re-election in October.
2: It has been my absolute pleasure and honor to be mayor of Smithers.
1: She was first elected to council in 2014 before becoming acting mayor in 2019 and elected as mayor in 2020. The general municipal election will be held on October 17th. The Northwest Fire Center lifted its Category 2 fire ban in the Bulkley and Edina fire zones at noon today. It initially went into effect on April 24th, along with a Category 3 fire ban, which will remain until noon on October 15th. Category 3 fires are described as 3 or more piles up to 2 meters in height and 3 meters in width, or 1 or more windrows no longer than 200 meters in length or 15 meters in width. 2 or fewer piles is considered Category 2 fires. No Category 1 campfire ban is in effect across the fire center. A survey has been launched to get feedback from Lakes District residents about the new Forest Landscape Plan and Land Use Objectives Regulation amendments. It is being hosted by the province with questions on how the draft plan handles various values. The plan was originally announced in 2021 along with 3 other pilot projects following the 2018 wildfire season. The survey will remain open until July 31st. And check your pocket change, the Royal Canadian Mint has issued a commemorative circulation loonie for the 2026 FIFA World Cup. It's a colorized coin including a maple leaf mosaic emblem in shades of red, a soccer ball, the official World Cup emblem, and the names of the 2 Canadian host cities, Toronto and Vancouver. Canada's group stage games are being played at BMO Field and BC Place. There's no word yet if there are any lucky loonies at the center spot. Be the first to know. Get news alerts direct to your inbox by signing up at MyBulkleyLakesNow.com.
3: Thanks for the news update. Hi, I'm Nick. You're listening to the Bulkley Valley and Lakes' biggest variety, The Moose. And if you went to the Widset Multiplex, I hope you had a great time hanging out with Matt at the job fair. He was there from 10 to 3, and from the photos he posted on the Moose BVLD Facebook page, it looks like it was pretty well attended. I hope you got all the info you were looking for. As for the weather, it might rain tonight, and we're going to be falling down to 5. Tomorrow, we might also get some rain with a high of 14. Christina Aguilera is coming up next.
0: The Moose. This is the Bulkley Valley and Lakes' biggest variety.

0: Now suppose Malone circles on the Bulkley Valley and Lake's biggest variety, the Moose. I'm Nick. If you love classic cars, then you're going to want to be at Sullivan Motor Products in Houston on Saturday. From 11 to 4, they're having a show and shine. And if you go to our Facebook page, the Moose BVLD, you're going to see a photo of the 1957 Mercury Turnpike Cruiser and the rugged 1986 Chevrolet Colorado. And a lot of other vintage oldies. Okay, let's not say oldies. Let's say classic stuff. And also a lot of shiny new builds will also be on display. A lot of chrome, a lot of shiny paint, and a lot of fun. And also burgers. They're going to be having a barbecue from 11 to 2. So make sure you stop by.
1: The Bulkley Valley at Lake's biggest variety for your workday. This is the Moose.
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0: Now, Toronto rock band The Tea Party, Heaven Coming Down on the Moose. I'm Nick. By the way, if you are in a Canadian band just like The Tea Party, or if you like making your Canadian music solo, we want to hear it. So submit it right now on madeandplayedincanada.ca. It's a really great platform. It's national, so if we pick your music, it's not just going to be played here on the Moose. It's going to be played all over Canada, in BC, Alberta, across Ontario. We also have a station in Yellowknife. Yes! Where they have those super cool polar bear license plates. 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
1: Good afternoon. I'm Logan Flint. Smithers RCMP say Logan Salonas has been found guilty in relation to a theft at Shoppers Drug Mart in April. According to police, he was convicted on May 19th of theft under $5,000 and uttering threats to cause death or bodily harm. Mounties add he was sentenced to 96 days in jail, 12 months probation, and a 5-year discretionary firearms prohibition. Officers say they will continue working with businesses, community partners, and the justice system to respond to repeat offending and the connected broader social challenges. Smithers Mayor Gladys Attrill announced yesterday evening she would not be seeking re-election in October. She says the decision came after reflecting on the upcoming municipal election.
2: This term has had lots of great initiatives. Many good things have been accomplished, and of course, it has been dotted with challenges and difficulties too. That is the way of elected office.
1: Attrill was first elected to council in 2014 before becoming acting mayor in 2019 and elected as mayor in 2020. The general municipal election will be held on October 17th. The Northwest Fire Center lifted its Category 2 fire ban in the Bulkley and Edina fire zones at noon today. It initially went into effect on April 24th, along with a Category 3 fire ban, which will remain until noon on October 15th. Category 3 fires are described as 3 or more piles up to 2 meters in height and 3 meters in width, or one or more windrows no longer than 200 meters in length or 15 meters in width. Two or fewer piles is considered Category 2 fires. No Category 1 campfire ban is in effect across the fire center. A survey has been launched to get feedback from Lakes District residents about the new Forest Landscape Plan and Land Use Objectives Regulation amendments. It is being hosted by the province with questions on how the draft plan handles various values. The plan was originally announced in 2021 along with three other pilot projects following the 2018 wildfire season. The survey will remain open until July 31st. And check your pocket change, the Royal Canadian Mint has issued a commemorative circulation loonie for the 2026 FIFA World Cup. It's a colorized coin including a maple leaf mosaic emblem in shades of red, a soccer ball, the official World Cup emblem, and the names of the two Canadian host cities, Toronto and Vancouver. Canada's group stage games are being played at BMO Field and BC Place. There's no word yet if there are any lucky loonies at the center spot. Be the first to know. Get news alerts direct to your inbox by signing up at MyBulkleyLakesNow.com.
3: Thanks for the news update. Hi, I'm Nick. You're listening to the Bulkley Valley and Lakes' biggest variety, the Moose. And we're not going to get much variety in the weather department. Tonight, we might get some rain. Our low is going to be 5. Tomorrow, we might also get some rain, but our high is going to be 14. T-Swift is on the way.
0: The Moose. This is the Bulkley Valley and Lakes' biggest variety.

Would you cry if you saw me crying? And would you save my soul tonight? Would you tremble if I touched your lips? Or would you laugh

0: That was Platinum Blonde, Crying Over You, on the Bulkley Valley and Lakes biggest variety, The Moose. I'm Nick. So, yeah, that Montreal Canadiens game last night. Jeez. Oh, my gosh. Like, what happened? Were they even there? They lost 4-0. Now the Eastern Conference Final is 3-1 in favor of the Hurricanes. If Carolina beats the very last Canadian team in the playoffs one more time, the Montreal Canadiens will be playing some golf and Carolina will be in the cup final. So, will they regroup and power through this and win their next three games back-to-back-to-back-to-back? Or are they going to be playing golf? Let me know by sending me a quick message on Facebook at The Moose BVLD.
1: We're the Family Fun Station playing the Bulkley Valley and Lakes biggest variety. This is The Moose.
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0: That was Weezer, Hash Pipe on the Bulkley Valley and Lakes Biggest Variety, the Moose. Hi, I'm Nick. So the last Canadian team in the Stanley Cup playoffs, the Montreal Canadiens, well, they didn't exactly play too well last night. They lost 4-0, and the first three goals were scored at the end of the first period in under 3 minutes. Wow, these Carolina Hurricanes are good. So will the Habs bounce back from this? Let me know by sending me a message on Facebook at the Moose BVLD. Tina says, yes, I believe they will. Go, Habs, go. I hope you're right. Jer says, that's it. Back to Winnipeg. Okay, it's not like the Jets did much better. They didn't even make the playoffs. And Yvonne says, I'm a believer in comeback. They will work hard. Believe. Okay, let's believe. Next to a box of Kleenex.
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0: Now Zadell set fire to the rain on the Bulkley Valley and Lake's biggest variety, the moose. Hi, I'm Nick. Speaking of rain, there's some rain in the forecast for tonight, and our low is going to be 5. And even though that's not exactly hot, it's so much better than what they are dealing with in Saskatchewan right now. They're under an orange heat warning, and today's high was 36 without any humidity or anything like that. They were just cooking. And on top of that, it's not going to be over tomorrow. Their high in Regina is going to be 35. Oh, no. And it's not just there. It's also Moose Jaw and all the other parts of southern Saskatchewan. So hopefully for them, it gets better soon. And for us, let's hope that doesn't come here.
1: One more reason to love British Columbia. The Bulkley Valley and Lake's biggest variety is on the Moose.
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4: 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Join me as I broadcast live on location at Sullivan Motors Cruise into Summer Show and Shine. There will be free car washes, barbecue by donation, and some sweet rides. 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
1: Good afternoon. I'm Logan Flint. An update in relation to a theft at Shoppers Drug Mart in April has been released by the Smithers RCMP. According to police, Logan Solonas was found guilty on May 19th of theft under $5,000 and uttering threats to cause death or bodily harm. Mounties add he was sentenced to 96 days in jail, 12 months probation, and a 5-year discretionary firearms prohibition. Officers say they will continue working with businesses, community partners, and the justice system to respond to repeat offending and the connected broader social challenges. The fall election ballot in the town of Smithers will not have an incumbent running for mayor. Gladys Attrell announced yesterday evening she would not be seeking re-election in October.
2: It has been my absolute pleasure and honor to be mayor of Smithers.
1: She was first elected to council in 2014 before becoming acting mayor in 2019 and elected as mayor in 2020. The general municipal election will be held on October 17th. The Northwest Fire Center lifted its Category 2 fire ban in the Bulkley and Edina fire zones at noon today. It initially went into effect on April 24th, along with a Category 3 fire ban, which will remain until noon on October 15th. Category 3 fires are described as 3 or more piles up to 2 meters in height and 3 meters in width, or 1 or more windrows no longer than 200 meters in length or 15 meters in width. 2 or fewer piles is considered Category 2 fires. No Category 1 campfire ban is in effect across the fire center. A survey has been launched to get feedback from Lakes District residents about the new Forest Landscape Plan and Land Use Objectives Regulation amendments. It is being hosted by the province with questions on how the draft plan handles various values. The plan was originally announced in 2021 along with 3 other pilot projects following the 2018 wildfire season. The survey will remain open until July 31st. And check your pocket change, the Royal Canadian Mint has issued a commemorative circulation loonie for the 2026 FIFA World Cup. It's a colorized coin including a maple leaf mosaic emblem in shades of red, a soccer ball, the official World Cup emblem, and the names of the 2 Canadian host cities, Toronto and Vancouver. Canada's group stage games are being played at BMO Field and BC Place. There's no word yet if there are any lucky loonies at the center spot. Be the first to know. Get news alerts direct to your inbox by signing up at MyBulkleyLakesNow.com.
3: Thanks for the news update. Hi, I'm Nick. You're listening to the Bulkley Valley and Lakes' biggest variety, the Moose. Looks like you're going to need an umbrella tonight or some sort of hoodie, rain jacket, something to keep you dry. We're going to be getting some rain. Our low is going to be 3. Tomorrow's high is going to be 15, and it's going to be very sunny in the afternoon. The Offspring is coming up next with Self-Esteem.
0: The Moose promises the Bulkley Valley and Lakes' biggest variety.